wanna come with me because you look so fine that I really wanna make you mine. I say you look so fine that I really wanna make you mine. 4, 5, 6, come on and get your kicks. Now you don't need

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I said, you look so fine that I really wanna make you mine. 4, 5, 6, come on and get your kicks, now you don't need

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1: No, her husband is not at home. Find a flask, we're playing fast and loose.
2: And all that jazz
1: right up here is where

0: Yeah, I'm afraid so, Rocky.
1: A friend?
2: A friend?
0: Yeah?
1: Nobody walks out on me!
0: Sweetheart!
1: Oh, no, sweetheart, be you son of a...

And now, ladies and gentlemen, the keeper of the keys, the countess of the clink, the mistress of Murderer's Row, matron Mama Morton.